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I'm glad you're here with me. We're mixing up some classics, the memories, and those deep cut vibes all night long. Let's keep it moving. This is Love and R&B.

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0: Think of this as your nightly musical escape from the noise. I'm KG Smooth, and you're listening to Love & R&B. I'll be right back with more slow jams after this quick break.
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Welcome inside Love and R&B. I'm your host, KG Smooth. It's wine time after the fact tonight at 844-258-8RNB, 844-258-8762. I'm going to play back your voice messages that you left me the night that we talked about the single dad wanting a slumber party for his daughter. I found some of your opinions, so I'm going to run those back. It's wine time after the fact inside Love and R&B.

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0: 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I'm your host, KG Smooth. It's wine time after the fact at 844-258-8R&B. Taking your voice messages from when we had the wine time conversation about the single father who wanted to throw a sleepover for his daughter.
1: Hey, this is April from Indianapolis, and I just want to chime in on the video that went viral online about the guy who was sad that no one would let their daughters come to his daughter's slumber party because he was a single father. My views on it, absolutely not. I don't think slumber parties or sleepovers, regardless if it's a single male parent, female parent, aunts, uncles, you know, you never know what can happen. And a lot of kids' lives are forever damaged and changed because of a slumber party, a sleepover. You never know the values, the morals, what's going on in that next person's house. I've heard way too many horror stories, and that stays with you forever. So if a child is upset because they can't have a sleepover, I think it outweighs a lifetime of, you know, not being traumatized. And also a little tidbit about that guy, I just think it's funny he was so sad that nobody would let his, you know, would come over to his daughter's slumber party. Come to find out, this guy has been arrested for child endangerment, child abuse, domestic violence, all the things.
0: Oh, wow. 844-258-8RNB. That's 844-258-8762. Playing back your voicemail messages from the wine time conversation of the single dad who wanted to have a slumber party for his daughter. More is coming up next in 6 minutes. Actually, you stay right with me. This is Love and R&B.
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0: This is Love and R&B. I'm KG Smooth. It's wine time after the fact at 844-258-8RNB, 844-258-8762. The single dad slumber party. There was a single dad who wanted to throw a sleepover for his daughter because his daughter had asked for one. And he was sad that no one would come to the sleepovers. He had advised some other mothers and they were like, nah, bruh. Getting your responses to that after the fact at 844-258-8RNB.
1: My name is Lady Love, calling from Indiana. I feel some type of way, too, about the dad being a single dad and not able to give his daughter a summer party. However, he could have sent out invites to the girls in her classroom. Perhaps it could have been the children, the female girls in her classroom. And prior to the summer party, the parents could have had a lunch date to see if they were comfortable with it. But just because he's a single dad does not mean he has intentions on touching other little girls. So I think that's, yeah, I would have felt some type of way too. Because it can be like a double standard. What if it was a single mom and she had a son? See what I'm saying?
0: I see what you're saying. Thank you for your call. 844-258-8RNB. It's wine time after the fact on Love and R&B.
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0: This is Love and R&B. I am your host, KG Smooth. Wine time after the fact at 844-258-8RNB. This was when the question of the night was, how would you respond to, or what are your thoughts on the single father who wanted to throw a sleepover for his daughter who had asked for one, and then he got on social media, you know, all sad that no one would come to his daughter's slumber party, per the advice of some other mothers.
1: I'm calling about the father that wanted to throw a slumber party for his daughter. My hat goes out to him for being a single dad. However, I have compassion on him and him feeling some type of way. Because if I was a man and I did the same as he did, wanted a slumber party for my children, my daughter, and other women didn't trust me, for one, women shouldn't have that thought automatically in their head. I mean, if that was the case, what if their husband wanted to throw a summer party and they were away on a business trip? Would it have been okay? The second to that, the little girl should be able to have maybe a few girls over, maybe one or two, three, four is a summer party. She can send an invite to four of her children in her classroom, and the dad can have a lunch date with those four parents, and they can talk it out. It shouldn't be no reason why he shouldn't be able to have a summer party or any kind of party or have any kind of children, female children, over at his house just because he's a male. Every male is not out to get little girls. I don't think and look at other men like that, and I think that other women that's giving him a hard time about it, shame on them.
0: Thank you for your call. I love the passion that you have for the opinions on what we talk about here on the show. So thank you so much. This is Love and R&B.
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0: 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I'm KG Smooth. 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

0: This is your nightly connection to the songs that move you. I'm KG Smooth. Don't touch that dial. There's plenty more music on the other side.
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0: We've made it to the final hour of our Thursday together. I'm KG Smooth, and I'm not letting you go just yet. Taking you one step closer to the weekend. We'll be right back in just a second.
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0: 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I'm KG Smooth. 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

0: We made it through the night. We've made it through the week. 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
0: Yin Yang Twins and Ply. 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

0: like it. No diggity, no doubt. Yeah. Black Street Productions. We out, ride. We out, we out.
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0: 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It's also going to be educating. 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
0: Yin Yang Twins and Ply. 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
4: Senior pastor of New Birth Christian Ministries in Columbus, Ohio. Hey, good morning, Pastor Yavez. How you doing, man, Pastor Ellis?
2: Good morning, Ricky, and the Ricky Smiley Morning Show family. God, we thank you this morning for peace. The kind of peace that the world cannot give and the kind of peace that the world cannot take away. In the middle of busy schedules, heavy responsibilities, anxious thoughts, we ask that your peace would guard our hearts and minds today and surpass all understanding. For those listening who may feel stressed and overwhelmed or anxious, we ask that you calm every racing thought and quiet every troubled spirit. Help us to release what we cannot control and trust you for what we cannot fix. Your word promises that you'll keep us in perfect peace when our minds are stayed on you. So today, God, help us to focus on you instead of fear, faith instead of worry, rest instead of pressure. Let peace follow us throughout this day, whether it be in traffic or at work, at school, and at home. Remind us that you are in control. In Jesus' name we pray. Amen. 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We'd love to see you. Hey, Ricky, I appreciate you, and y'all have a great day.
4: 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He is the senior pastor of New Birth Christian Ministries in Columbus, Ohio. 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
5: Thank you, God, for giving us our identity in you. We can know who we are because we know whose we are. And we don't have to work for your approval. You've called us by name.

0: minute, y'all. Hold on. Hold on, y'all. Let me just give you just a little bit of this right here. Just a little bit. Yes, sir.
1: Me not. Oh, yeah. Same.

action going on this morning. Yes, sir. E. Dewey Smith Jr., House of Hope Church in Atlanta, y'all. You know how we do it on Fridays. Every Friday we end it with Clay Evans for the rest of my life. I need you to turn your radios all the way up. Man, people stopped me in the airport about this song. People stopped me all over the country. They said, man, we love on Fridays when you play this right here, y'all. Come on, let's give God some praise because we're doing this for the rest of our life, y'all. Yes, sir. Clay Evans.

0: Yes, sir, this morning, y'all. Oh, my God, today. Oh, my God, today. We're just thankful to be alive. We thank you. We worship you. We praise you. That's why we do this every morning, because you're so good, God. All right, man, that's it, man. I got your front page coming up next. 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
13: 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In Columbus area traffic this hour, there's an overturned vehicle on 670 West. Before I-70, it is blocking the two right lanes. And drivers are stop and go from Grandview Avenue. The vehicle is on its side. The left lane has been reopened. If you are traveling 71 north side southbound at East Broad, get an accident blocking the two left lanes there. And on 70 west side eastbound at 270, construction has the left lane closed and it is slow from Hilliard Rome Road. Waking up drained? 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A check now of the Columbus weather forecast. Cooler with periods of rain and a thunderstorm beginning in late morning. A high of 61, 59 for a low. Saturday, a chance of a storm. A high of 74. Indira Rogers.
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1: All right, 26 minutes after the hour, y'all, friend Paige right here. Happy Friday, Alfredas.
2: Happy Friday, Ricky Smiley. It's May 22nd, and here's what's going on in the news. Here we go again. NATO allies are raising questions, Ricky, after President Trump announced plans to send 5,000 U.S. troops to Poland just weeks after ordering a separate drawdown of American forces from Europe. Now, this move has created confusion among some European leaders who are trying to understand whether this signals a stronger U.S. commitment to NATO's eastern flank or a shift in strategy. Poland's been pushing for a larger American military presence because of its proximity to Russia and Ukraine, so the decision is being watched very closely across Europe. And if you're traveling for the holiday, you may want to rethink your ride from the airport. Waymo is hitting pause on freeway rides in several cities while it works on how its autonomous taxis handle construction zones. Yeah, so listen, Ricky, we've all heard about these driverless cars getting confused, stopping in traffic, leaving passengers stuck in highways. I know you've been in one before, but the pause affects Phoenix, San Fran, L.A., Miami. On top of that, service is paused in places like Atlanta, Austin, Dallas, Houston, San Antonio, because of severe weather and flooding. So, yeah, sorry, Ricky.
1: Can't. I mean, Waymo, I had a great experience. Waymo drop you off, don't talk to you, don't bother
2: you. I know you did, but
1: Waymo don't stink. Waymo don't stink.
2: Oh, well, other
1: people
2: are getting
1: stuck. The main thing, Waymo don't stink.
2: Well, sorry, Charlie. We're up on these stories and more. Go to RickySmileyMorningShow.com. Now, here's a look at sports.
3: Rock T, the sports genius, is in the building.
4: Shot clock at 6. Brunson kicks it out in the corner. Hart, another 3. It's good. Josh Hart lighting it up from long distance.
5: Yeah, man. Game 2 of the Eastern Conference Finals. New York Knicks put it on the Cleveland Cavaliers. One more game. They up 2-0. Josh Hart came alive. 26 points. 5 of them were 3-pointers. Let me discuss the elephant in the room with the Cleveland Cavaliers. James Harden, one of the greatest of all time, man. Future Hall of Famer. But his defense is garbage, man, right now. He got to pick that part up, man. All great defenders get beat on defense sometimes. It happens. All right, it's part of sports. But Harden, he be letting jokers just walk through the lane to the basket. He almost be escorting them like, come on. And Knicks coach Mike Brown said it best.
6: It's sometimes you got to do what the game dictates, and we have to try to figure out different ways to guard Harden and Mitchell. They got to figure out different ways to guard Jalen, but there's no secret we were attacking Harden.
5: We're attacking Harden and keep on doing Jalen. Every time Harden got on Jalen Brunson, he's like, get out the way. I got this. I'm gonna kick this all the way to the hoop.
1: Man, that's not good.
5: Nah,
1: you got to play defense.
5: You got to, or you got to sit down, man. Game 3 tonight, Western Conference Finals, Oklahoma City, San Antonio. The series is tied at 1 game apiece. Let's get it ready. Pop it, baby. Brad, you got the hot spot coming up next. What you going to be talking about?
7: Yes, I do, Rock T. The final season of The Shy premieres today, and I got the details up next in the hot spot on the Ricky Smiley Morning Show.

0: Drop it like it's hot. Drop it like it's hot.
1: So hot and
2: this hot. You can catch me at the hot spot. It's the
3: VR 18. All right, y'all, 28 before the top of the hour. Y'all time for the hot spot. What up, Brett?
4: What up, Ricky? Good morning, everybody. I'm your girl, Brett Tat-Tat, and this is the hot spot, but we bring you music, movies, and more. So let's get on off into it. Well, y'all, the 8th and final season of The Chi premieres today. I'm so sad to see it go, but the 10-episode concluding chapter will drop its episodes weekly on Paramount Plus with on-air broadcast starting on the Showtime Network this Sunday. This final run takes place during Chicago's coldest winter ever. The deals and the fallouts with the explosive season 7 finale. Characters are making life-or-death choices following the dramatic events surrounding Alicia and Duda, and it will also bring closure to fan-favorite characters like Emmett, Victor, and Jake as they navigate romance, family, and the legacy of the South Side. Man, this show has been on forever. We've watched these kids grow up on this show. It is so good. It's about my hometown, Chicago. And when I tell you they describe it to a T and everything about it was so real and so good, I want to thank Lena Way for giving me the opportunity to be on the show. I was on the show for two episodes for two separate seasons.
3: Yes.
4: And it was so, so good. It's the longest running drama series in the history of black TV, so
2: wow.
4: I'm just very proud to be a part of it. Man,
3: congratulations to you.
4: It's so good, man. Thank you so much, and thank you to Lena Waithe. All right, y'all.
3: Was those lines
4: on.
3: Hard? Was it line, did you have, like, the lines, the script?
4: No, it was pretty. No, I played a lesbian pretty close to my own personal real life.
5: Come on, bro.
4: You know what I'm saying? I got to be a little freaky with one of the characters, you know what I'm saying? And I had my wife's support.
3: Oh, my God, I can't stand
4: it. You better do it like you're doing it to me. I said,
3: why did I ask you that? Why did I ask you that on a damn Friday? I shouldn't have asked you that. Damn.
5: I was mad at you, too, because you had the woman cheating and everything.
4: Yes, yes, honey. My character was LaPortia, honey. Her name was LaPortia. Lord have mercy. Oh, my goodness. You know what?
3: Oh, that's funny.
4: Oh, God. Oh, David, are we good? I probably need to wrap it on up. If y'all, huh?
3: Oh, I ain't saying nothing to laughing.
4: So, y'all, Nicki Minaj's support of Trump has definitely sparked debates online. And some believe that she may be supporting him in order to acquire citizenship status or help involving her husband and her brother. But a Trump advisor has pushed back on those claims, calling them disgusting and disgraceful. He wrote that Nicki has never once asked the president for nothing, and she says that he says she only offered support and assistance. He also claimed the idea that she's expecting something in return is false, calling it total garbage. And speaking of Nicki Minaj, she made a surprise cameo appearance Thursday at Elon Musk's Starbase site in Texas, where SpaceX tried to launch the new mega rocket thing into outer space, but it all fell apart due to technical issues. However, Nicki wants to give Elon a nice old shout out. Here you go.
6: A major shout out to Elon. Elon, thank you for everything that you're doing for humanity.
2: Okay.
3: Wow. Wow. There you go.
2: Like teaching AI how to be racist. 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
4: Yeah, we're going to wrap up the hot spot on that note. 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Coming up next, y'all, we got Rock T with that HBCU, though. Who we repping today, Rock T?
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3: 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That's
5: 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You LaPortia.
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4: LaPortia.
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12: 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In Columbus area, traffic on 670 West before I-70 get an overturned vehicle. Three lanes are blocked. The vehicle is completely on its side and motorists are stop and go from Grandview. If you are traveling I-70 East and West, trouble free. 71 is looking good and no delays on 315. On Bryce Road over I-70, the lanes are reduced. You're down to three lanes for ongoing road work in the area. Engine troubles on the way to Sandusky? 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Forecast, some rain today and a thunderstorm, a high of 61. 59 and cloudy this evening. Saturday, a chance of a storm, a high of 74. 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
3: 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Rock Teezy for Sheezy up in the building. It's time for another HBC. You know, we're going to always put a spotlight on our heroes and sheroes that attended or currently attend our historically black colleges and universities. Let's truck it on down to Jacksonville, Florida, home of Edward Waters University, established in 1866, home of the Purple, Orange, and White Tigers. Shout out to the Triple Threat Marching Band. Shout out to one of y'all's former students, James Cannonball Butler. He played running back for Edward Waters' football team. Yes, indeed, feed the needy. Why they call him Cannonball? Hey, all of his teammates used to say, you try to tackle him. He played 8 seasons in the NFL with the Pittsburgh Steelers, the Atlanta Falcons, and the St. Louis Cardinals. To this day of this HBC, you know, he's the only alumnus from Edward Waters to ever play in the NFL. I'm just saying. He was the leading rusher for the Atlanta Falcons in each of his 4 seasons with the squad and was selected to the Pro Bowl in 1969. Mr. James Cannonball Butler, another proud HBCU alum of Edward Waters University. If you didn't know, now you know. If you want me to highlight your favorite HBCU, hit me up on my social media platforms at Rock T Holla. 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
1: Hey, it's a party with a purpose, and it's going down October 26th through November 1st. We are talking about the One Voyage 2026 coming up next on the Ricky Smiley Morning Show.

0: Watch out, Richmond, the morning show, the One Voice 2026 that sells October the 26th through November the 1st, and we're selling out of Miami, Florida. Hey, it's a party with a purpose, man, all on the Virgin Voyages Resilient Lady. Gary, that was your first cruise, first of all.
1: Yes, that was my first cruise. And you know what, Ricky? Initially, I was nervous and scared. I said, oh, Lord, because I'd never been on no water like that. But once I got on the boat and we just started mingling and
0: cruising,
1: it was amazing. Yeah. I really did like it. I really loved it. Because you don't even feel like you're moving, first of all.
0: Right.
1: You didn't even feel like you're moving. And then, I mean, just seeing all the people, honey, watching my friends gamble and winning and giving me some money. That was really nice. I enjoyed that, honey. And it was.
0: What about your tea party?
1: Oh, baby, the tea party was amazing. I mean, the people, it was like they were just waiting for that tea party, honey. And I love the audience participation more so with the tea party.
0: Mm-hmm.
1: I love that part. So it was all just a stone blast. Is that how I'm talking to you, Sam?
0: Yeah. I had a good time, man. I had an opportunity to spoon with Cheryl Underwood.
1: Oh yeah.
0: Oh, man. We ain't do nothing. We just spooned. That's it. That's my Zeta sister.
2: Oh, God.
0: I really enjoyed Tyrese performing, man, going to the spa a couple of times. The oxtails.
1: Come on.
0: The collard greens. With Chef Jannard cooking and I had found a little private little balcony.
1: Oh yeah.
0: I found it. You had to go to it. You got to go up some steps and what nobody knew about. And went up there and laid down and went to sleep and took a deep nap. It had started raining.
3: Is that where Cheryl Underwood found you?
0: She came. I let her come to the room.
3: Oh,
0: you heard me. She got a little paper. You heard me.
3: Oh,
0: yeah.
3: Okay.
0: The lady over there sleep with them depends on tickled the hell out of me more than anything. But we had a good damn time. I got a good laugh from that. It was just awesome.
3: Well, you know what, Ricky? I'm looking forward to going this year, and I can't wait to see T.I. perform, Rick Ross perform, and I also heard we got some performances by D.L. Hughley, Keith Sweat, and DJ Kid Capri, and he gonna be the DJ when we sail away for the sail away party. That's gonna be crazy, because don't nobody spin like DJ Kid Capri.
0: Yes, sir, and I know you love gospel music, man. Pastor Mike Jr. gonna be there. Everybody at Rock City, what's up? Jacaden Carr, Jonathan McReynolds is gonna also be performing.
3: Nice.
0: And we got some good olds. The old school gonna be off the chain. EU doing the butt.
1: Come on, now.
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25: Hey, how you doing? Hey, y'all machine wasn't working, man. So I just pulled up to the window.
26: Okay, go ahead, place your order.
25: Yeah, let me get one orange juice and two sashi biscuits.
26: Okay, I got the orange juice, but repeat the other part for me.
25: Two sashi biscuits.
26: We don't sell sushi here at McDonald's, sir.
25: I ain't say nothing about no sushi, man. What is wrong with you? I need one orange juice and two sashi biscuits, man.
26: Okay, hold on. I got the orange juice and I got the biscuit part. Can you repeat the other part for me, please?
25: Bruh, two sashi biscuits.
26: Oh, okay, you mean sausage.
25: Brothers, I just said the same thing you just said, man. Look, I ain't got time today before you be playing with me. I got somewhere to be. Give me one orange juice and two sashi biscuits, man. That's it. Oh,
26: okay, so I got one orange juice, two sashi biscuits, right?
25: That's it. The same thing you said. It wasn't that hard, was it?
26: No, it wasn't hard at all. Could you go pick up your order at the second one?
25: All right, man. Two sashi biscuits. What's so crazy about it?
0: Gary.
1: Coming up next, y'all. K. Michelle is speaking about...

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5: All right, 7 minutes after the hour, Gary has the T and the Kahlua of the day. Gary, good morning.
6: Good morning, Ricky. Good morning, America. Good morning to you. It's Friday, a beautiful, beautiful day in the neighborhood. And here's what's happening in celebrity news. Y'all, K. Michelle, y'all, is talking again, y'all. Was that the continuation of this interview that she did with Mr. Shannon Sharp? Now, there was asked that, K., would you do a versus with somebody? And Kate, you know, she decided to talk about it. Now, she refused to call this famous singer's name, but a lot of people are guessing and saying they kind of know who it is, because I wasn't there, but I'm going to ask some of y'all eventually. Y'all. But here's what Kate Michelle had to say.
7: Would you do versus?
8: Oh, I think I should do a versus.
7: Who you going to go up against?
8: Probably the Muppet, but I mean.
7: Who the Muppet?
8: But she's the one with teeth knocked out, sleeping with married men, not me.
7: I don't know who you talking about. You don't want to tell me? Tell me in my ear.
6: Brad.
9: Who is it?
6: Do anybody know who the Muppet
10: don't
6: is?
10: Don't ask me.
9: I don't know who that is.
10: I'm not. Yeah.
9: Sleeping with married men, that's a clue.
6: Yeah,
5: he fell out. I remember Nene used to say that on Housewives, right?
11: Uh-huh. Is it the initials TB?
12: Rhymes with Lamar Axton.
9: Ah. Why'd she call her Muppet?
10: Gary, now why you mess with this?
9: That's not nice.
5: Now they finna text y'all phone. Y'all phone finna blow up.
10: Gary, why did you?
6: Brad, I didn't say no names. I just said, did you know?
10: You put us in these positions, Gary. Don't do this.
5: Yeah,
10: because
5: then they're going to start texting us.
6: Kay Michelle said they just asked if she wanted to do a verse. I mean, look at all the people doing verses. Now, didn't Drake just do a verse? Who he did one with?
5: They ain't got nothing to do with what we're talking about.
6: Ricky Hush.
5: You know they finna text us.
11: She have a two song.
9: Drake, I mean, I'm with Gary. She should text Kay Michelle.
6: I think it's great, though. Anyway, I think she's doing a good. I mean, that's good that she's putting out that she want to do a verse, because that's a new thing now. They're making good money doing these verses. So, honey, hey, Kay Michelle, if you want to do a verse.
9: Versus. I caught it, Brad. Who would win, guys? Who would win between them?
12: As long as a commercial.
6: Jesus. But anyway, congratulations, honey, Kay Michelle, and to all those who may be a part of the verses that she may want to do. So, moving on. In other celebrity news, y'all, I tell you, men could do some of the things, honey. Summer. I'm not going to paint y'all with a broad brush. But it's being reported, y'all, that MTL's reporting, y'all, that earlier this week, you know, Lotto, y'all, she practically broke the charts, y'all, in social media when she dropped a deeply emotional pregnancy documentary. Now, officials confirmed, y'all, that the arrival of her first child and heart launching her long-rumored romance with 21 Savage. Now, they said the couple been keeping the newborn's identity closely under wraps. But after 21 Savage, y'all, seemingly shared a glimpse of the newborn baby boy online, they say, baby, the rapper's legal wife, Miss Kenyana Joseph, baby, decided that it was the perfect time, honey, to remind the world exactly who has the real bragging rights. Like I said, just hours after the internet erupted over 21 Savage and Lotto's new bundle of joy, Miss Kenyana, honey, hopped on to social media page to do some major celebrating of her own. Now they're saying instead of focusing on the newborn, she decided to highlight the success of the older son that she shares with the married rapper. Now Kenyana proudly, y'all, shared a series of photos announcing that their son just officially graduated from grammar school. And they're saying that fans immediately pointed out that the young man is the absolute spitting image of his famous father, looking exactly like a mini 21 Savage. And they're saying the boy clearly got his intelligence from his side of the family tree. Now, she proudly, y'all, bragged that the young graduate pulled off straight A's, y'all, securing a top-tier report card to go along, y'all, with his diploma, which is so touching.
9: Aww.
6: And they said, how could this man allegedly have a baby with this woman, and they got a wife and a child on the other side of town somewhere else. And the mom had to post their child, said that he made straight A's and stuff, when the daddy allegedly got a baby with another woman, and they're not even married. But he's still married. How do people do that? Is that the American way now? Because it's sad. They said the baby daddy's out here, baby, welcome.
10: Everybody got their situations, and they have to do things for certain reasons. So this one you can't really dive too deep into because it's kind of personal and it's a lot of legal stuff involved. So I'll just talk to you later off air about this so we don't go into it and make it something that it's not.
6: Yeah, because I kind of heard a little bit somewhat about it, but they say the baby daddy's out here, baby, welcoming a newborn with a side piece, and the wife is showing off their son that got real brains and straight A's.
10: He takes care of his other children as well, so.
6: Oh, he does?
10: Yeah, let's tread lightly with this one, Gary.
6: Well, he needs to show them other kids, too.
10: They are good friends and family, so. You know, Lotto was on the rap game when she was younger, so before she even became Lotto, so that's like a little sister, so. I just want to
6: hit the
10: lotto
6: when she got that woman's husband.
5: Oh, Gary, go to it.
10: Gary, we're not doing this.
6: I'm just saying.
10: She hit the lotto when she went platinum, and all her albums have done great. That's when she hit the lotto, and she is Lotto. So congratulations to lotto for her beautiful, beautiful newborn baby.
6: Congratulations, Lotto, and 21 Savage.
10: Yes, all and right. 21 Savage, yes.
6: Now that said and did, Brad, y'all know what time it is.
5: What time is it?
10: Shala, Lord.
6: Yes, shala, la, la, to all the wonderful people out there in radio land. The Kahlua today, honey, is one of my favorite Kahlua. My Kahlua today, y'all, is Clementine. On the high end, you say Clementine, and on the low end, you say beautiful orange. That's your Kahlua for today.
5: Orange. Y'all give it up for Gary with the team. All right, party people, I got your wake-up call. It is Friday. Hit me up at 866-9-RICKY, 866-9-R-I-C-K-E-Y, Ricky Smiley Morning Show.

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9: 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In Columbus area traffic on 670 West before I-70, there's an overturned vehicle. The accident blocks the two right lanes. Drivers are stop and go from Grandview. And on 33 West, east of Refugee, got an accident there. And motorists are stop and go from I-270, the east outer belt. As you travel through Lithopolis, Route 39, Columbus Street at County Highway 6 and Walnut Street, there's also an accident there. Plus, now there is a disabled vehicle on 670 West at 315. It's over to the right shoulder. 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The forecast, chance of rain, possibly a storm, a high of 61. 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

0: You wake up, Ricky, but it sounds like you're already up. 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
1: What's up, guys? 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I love to wake up my cousin, Rack, Brett, Alfreda, Rock T, Special K, Gary. Wake up, wake up, wake up.
2: Hey, happy Friday. Hey. This is Tony out of Houston, Texas. But I'm looking for Black Tony, kind of like a law firm. I got a problem with the dog and the cat. They having domestic violence over the fighting over the food. Black Tony, kind of like a law firm. We need you in Houston, Texas. Wake up, wake up.

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0: 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You don't want to miss it. Up next,
2: 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Ooh.

0: All right, y'all, Rick's Modern Morning Show. The Supreme Court has been busy making decisions that will affect our lives. But if you don't pay attention, you will not know what moves that, you know, that are being made. Here to talk about boycotting and more, ladies and gentlemen, the president of the NAACP, Derrick Johnson. Good morning, President Johnson.
1: Good morning, Richie. Thank you for having me on the show.
0: Man, thank you for being on the show. It's a lot going on, and you're all over the internet right now, and everything that's going on with the redistricting and everything. Talk to us and

0: and let the people know what they need to know and what they need to do.
1: But in this moment, the rights of African Americans in this country is under direct attack. They're trying to minimize our input, suppress our vote, and remove our voice in policymaking. We cannot stand idly by and allow that to happen without a response. We call for individuals who are some of our top performing athletes coming out of high school to think hard about their choice. We should not be recruited to be on the fields of state schools when the very states the schools are a part of are seeking to strip away our voting rights. These are athletes who are making profits on the field, but they don't want their voice in the mix for policy making. Sharecropping is over, and we're calling attention to that.
2: Let me ask you this, and this is just a personal question I have. Do you really think that these college athletes can boycott when, you know, the NFL couldn't even do it? You know, when they were saying, hey, you need to, you know, kneel when the sun comes on, and many black athletes would not do it. They still with their hand over their heart, you know, so I just wonder how hard it would be for college athletes to do this.
1: I think it's two different things here. We're not telling college athletes to not play sports. We're saying when you have a decision between going to University of Michigan or Alabama, choose Michigan. We're saying if you have a choice to go to UCLA or Georgia, go to UCLA. Mm-hmm. So we're not telling anyone not to do anything. We're saying you have options here. These are players who are highly recruited. They're going to be faced with these options. And that's a great thing. But why should we provide our talent on the field and a basketball court so the schools can make billions of dollars in those very same states that the schools are a part of, saying, but we don't want you to have any say on who your representative and any say on the public policy that will govern your lives. Sharecropping is over.
3: Okay, so this current voter rights bill that was recently passed, in a nutshell, can you explain how this affects black voters and what makes this boycott so important?
1: So that's no particular voting rights bill that's passed. What the Supreme Court did was they simply say it's okay to discriminate against black folks, particularly in the South. That prior to the Voting Rights Act of 1965 being enacted, we didn't have any representation throughout the southern region, all of the conformist states. These are states where 55% of all African American lives. It was only after the implementation of the Voting Rights Act and the maintenance of that act over time that we began to get congresspersons like Jasmine Crockett out of Texas, or for that matter, John Lewis out of Atlanta. And so what the states were forced to do was ensure fair representation. But the Supreme Court said, well, you can't do that anymore. And you can draw districts based on partisanship, but you can't do it based on race. And what the state's immunity did, they went, held special sessions, Tennessee started first, to redraw the lines to take away districts where black folks had an opportunity to elect the candidates of their choice. There's no more important issue than our ability to elect candidates of our choice and to ensure that the rights of our communities are protected and we have a hand in the policymaking process.
0: Right.
1: That's the paramount role of this association right now, and that's the work we must do. So, Ricky, we are narrowly focused on ensuring that November's election reflects the needs and interests of our community. The turnout is going to be key. We cannot be observers in this war that this administration has launched against us, because if we are observers, we will be casualties of that war. We got to get engaged. So if you know top-performing athletes who are considering their options, we just say choose wisely. Don't go to a state that disrespect you. Go to a place that's going to actually see you, support you, and allow you to prosper.
2: Now, I was just going to say, so maybe even just because that's great for these athletes, but maybe even the people who go to the games, maybe we start boycotting the games.
1: We're telling fans don't go to the games. We're telling our folks stop buying the paraphernalia. Mm-hmm. Don't provide profits to states that don't see you as a person, as a whole person. Sharecropping is over. They want to leverage us on the field so they can generate billions of dollars for the very institutions that in some cases are not only denying our rights as citizens, won't even admit our children unless they are on the field.
0: Absolutely. Absolutely, Brother Johnson. I stand with you 100%. You have a convention coming up. Tell us about the NAACP convention.
1: We will be in Chicago, Illinois this summer for our annual convention. I encourage all of the listeners in the Chicago area, but anyone to come join us in this most crucial time. July 18th through the 22nd in Chicago, Illinois, we will be there.
0: Anything that you need for me to do, let me know. I stand beside you, sir.
1: I appreciate you, man.
0: Yes, sir. My Mississippi fraternity brother, president of the NAACP, the one and only Derek Johnson, y'all. Thank you. Hey, man. Love you, man.
1: I love you. Take care.
0: Yes, sir. You too. All right, y'all. More Ricky Smiley Morning Show coming up.
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7: Man sentenced to prison over attack on nurse at OSU. 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
9: 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In traffic this hour, there's an accident in Lithapolis on 39 at County Highway 6 and Walnut Street. There's slow traffic on 670 West between 33 and I-70 because of the earlier crash, which has now been cleared. On I-70 East and West, we're looking good at this time with no accidents or tie-ups. 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An update of the weather forecast. Cooler with periods of rain and a thunderstorm, high of 61. Cloudy this evening, down to 59 for a low. Cloudy and humid Saturday with a high of 74, chance of a storm. 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

0: MG Jalai, what up, man?
1: I'm good, man. You're done with this gearing. Everybody up for the weekend, man. And of course, hit me up on the gram at J-A-H Lion Sound.
0: J-A-H Lion Sound. Thank you. Hey, boy. Ooh, boy. Birthday bash. Better be something ugly.
1: About to make a movie, man. 20,000 people. State Farm Arena. Holy for big artists. Trust that, man. This Sunday in Atlanta, man.
0: Hey, John, can you go live when you mix, man? We want to see you rock. I want the people to see what you do, man.
1: Yeah, but say no more, man. I got to go live, man.
0: Yes, sir. John Lyon on the 1-2. Chicken and Waffle Mix. Black Tony, what's up?
2: It's just a lot right now, Rick. It's a lot right now.
0: Man, come on, man. You don't mess up your blessing.
2: It's a lot right now. I've been working so hard for the last couple of weeks trying to get my dad going. Damn, man, I'm trying to get my law firm up, man. Kind of like a law firm. I'm trying to get it up. I'm trying to get it going.
0: And what's the problem, though? The devil is a lie.
2: These folks done sent me a letter, shout out.
0: What? And said what?
2: The folks from the city. They sent a letter. You got what? Yo, email to them.
3: I got an email and a letter.
0: What it say?
2: Tell him what these folks trying to do to me.
3: Okay, it says this letter is from the City Office of Building Permits and Licensing. The City of Atlanta has issued a cease to continue order regarding the office space at blah, blah, blah. This order is directed to the registered leaseholders. Oh, Ricky Smiley and Antonio Denard Williams, a.k.a. Black Tony. It says it right here in black and white.
0: That's a real name.
3: For violations of building code 877 and a whole bunch of numbers.
0: What's the name? What's the real name?
3: Dantonio Denard Williams.
0: I never knew that.
3: Yeah. So I'll continue. This letter addresses violations of office construction and renovation at the offices of kind of like a law firm. Violations include unauthorized walls being torn down, carpet removal, construction of a DJ booth, non-permit kitchen facilities, and stripper pole additions.
0: Hey, Tony, what you going to have add a DJ booth in there for?
2: Because I'm trying to get Jalina to come in there and do a party every Friday for the client to come in when they're waiting for their check.
0: So what y'all going to have? Was y'all going to have crab legs and hookah smoke?
2: Yeah, we're going to do all that. So I just said, long as we do it.
3: No, you don't. You have to. It says you have to have a permit for the kitchen facilities and also for the stripper pole.
0: That's all what y'all was going to sell.
2: We got crab leg. We got salmon cake. We got Philly steak, Philly cheese, wing, lemon pepper wing, hot wing.
3: Ricky, he can't do it. That's all here in the letter.
0: At a supposed to be like a law firm, Black Tony. Y'all selling hookah smoke and crab legs.
2: Yeah, we got hookah. We got lemon drop. But we got a little bar set up in there. Everything. So.
3: Direct violation of a city code. It says right here in the letter.
0: And you said a stripper pole.
3: Yeah, that's also a violation.
2: It's a stripper pole. Right there. And then,
0: Black Tony, what strippers you got agreed to come down there?
2: I got some from the Flame. I got some from Scroggle. I got some from Cuz. I got two of them from Magic City. I got some from Scroggle. I got some from the Flame. I got some.
0: Which one?
2: You want me to put their name out there, but I got Hennessy. You know Hennessy coming through. You know Strawberry, baby Strawberry and bitch Strawberry coming through. That's a mama and a daughter. Oh,
3: Ricky.
2: If you got bitch Strawberry and the baby Strawberry. The mama like 50 and the baby like 22. Look, that need a hell no other. These folks trying to find me some money, shawty. They trying to find us some money. They said we got to pay them for their money.
3: Ricky, you're in it too. Fines of $3,000 a day have been issued starting May 11th. Both to both leaseholders, Ricky Smiley and Antonio Williams. The fines will continue. I'm reading it. The fines will continue to be levied daily until the city
0: that ain't funny.
3: Is satisfied. And this
2: Rick,
3: is signed
2: just
3: by the
2: paid
3: city
2: them the
3: attorney.
2: Money. I just paid them the money so I can open back up more money.
0: No, I can't do that, bro. I know you was finna do crab legs and
2: hookah
0: smoking
2: strippers. How much it is right now? How much
0: you
2: can
0: turn
2: right
0: that
2: now?
0: Thing to no damn club on the weekend, man. That is not a law firm.
3: $3,000 a day, and it's the 22nd.
0: You know, I don't have that kind of money.
3: Yeah, that's a
0: lot. That Friday after next money gone.
2: Oh, broke ass butt, man. Shout it, man. I didn't want to check up.
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4: All right, 7 minutes after the hour, Gary has the tea and the color of the day. Gary.
5: Good morning, Ricky. Good morning, America. Good morning to you. It's Friday, a beautiful, beautiful day in the neighborhood. And here's what's happening in celebrity news, y'all. Miss Clarissa Shields, baby. This girl is addressing the confrontation with Miss Alicia Braungartner, which went down, y'all, during a high-profile combat sports weekend in Las Vegas. Now, they're saying, y'all, that, baby, Miss Clarissa, this girl, she did some things, and some people saying, well, girl, you know, she did what she had to do. But they're saying that Miss Shields and Miss Braungartner, honey, the unified, y'all, super featherweight champion, crossed paths, y'all, recently at the Rousey versus Carreno MMA card at the Sphere. Now, video from the event show that Miss Shields, honey, hit Miss Braungartner with an open hand, baby, after warning her, baby, to stop speaking on her relationship with rapper Papoose. Now, this ain't most valuable promotion, y'all, which staged the card. Later banned Miss Shields, y'all, from attending the future events. Now, I think if a woman, somebody talking about bad or slick about a person's spouse, don't they have the right to pop them, honey, or slap them in the mouth?
6: Nah.
7: Fight somebody, Gary.
5: Huh?
6: You can't put your hands on nobody.
5: But if you're talking about my doggone spouse and stuff, honey, I mean, I should at least be able to defend them, something.
6: You can defend them with your mouth, but you can't put your hands on them, because then that becomes assault.
5: Do you know anything about that?
6: Absolutely. Went to prison for it.
5: Oh!
4: Gary, you knew that was
6: I can tell you all about it.
7: You are the messiest person.
6: That's not messy to me. That's part of my life. And I'm proud of it. It's part of my journey.
4: But Brett, tell them what you went through and how you came out as pure gold.
7: See, look
6: come
7: at
6: on
7: your name.
6: Now. Come and look, on now. And look what God doing. Come on now.
4: Look what God doing in your life now.
6: That's right. That's right.
2: Message.
6: He's working many miracles, doing many things for me.
7: Now we're getting out.
4: She's doing more than you, now. And you ain't never been to jail. Well, you did go. You went to jail too, Gary. You can't talk about
6: Gary,
4: her going
6: to
4: jail.
6: You went to jail a couple times.
5: But I went to jail lightly.
6: Oh,
7: how
6: baby.
7: Do you go to jail lightly?
6: Heavily, jail is jail, honey. It ain't cute for nobody.
0: You started jail.
6: You went.
5: It was light. They just...
6: You went. You got a mug shot, don't you?
5: Oh, they sure they did something.
4: Yeah, they took your picture.
6: Yeah, they did.
4: Yeah, none of them clothes on that you be modeling in
6: there.
4: Yeah,
6: they got your real age on there, too, Gary.
7: Uh-oh. Ooh, I want to see that mug shot so bad.
5: Excuse me.
4: And I always want to know. I know when you got fired at Wendy's. Did they take you to jail that day when you was
5: They didn't take me to jail from Wendy's, honey. But it was touching though. Like I said,
6: talk about it, Gary.
5: Riding in the back of a police car. I didn't know a police car y'all didn't have cushioned seats in the back.
4: Oh, no. What you thought they was gonna have?
5: It's a police car. You would think they had cushioned seats, but they had just plastic like.
0: Yeah, they don't want you to be comfortable back there.
5: Yeah, I was very upset about that. Then I was also upset about it. Hell, I mean, they didn't have no clocks in my cell.
4: Get mad when they handcuffed you? You thought they were supposed to handcuff you in the front?
5: Yeah. Now they put them in the back. I'm like, girl, wait a minute, my arms hurt. But
4: they could put them arms around their stomach.
5: So they put them in the back, and I'm like, all right, girl, is that what y'all doing now? But and this is untrue. And when I was riding to the jail, because it was in Corsa County, Texas, and we passed by a pond or something. I said, Lord, don't let this man throw me in the pond, because you know the police can be something else sometimes. So I was very nervous. But look at
6: on
5: Jesus,
6: Golden
5: honey,
6: Pond.
5: He brought me.
4: You thought they were gonna get y'all just make you disappear, throw you in the pond?
5: Yes, because you know how they was doing back in the day, honey. They was throwing the girls in the pond, honey. So I'm glad.
4: But you got it. Then you went to jail one day. You were supposed to be on the air.
5: Yeah,
4: And then we had the listeners to come get you out of jail. Shirley came and got you out.
5: Yeah, that was such a good to have.
4: Was you in there for stealing out of the Galleria?
5: No, they took me to jail because what did I went to jail for that time? Probably because
4: You said they gave you some Cheerios. And they said they gave you two little packs of Cheerios.
5: They gave me two boxes of Cheerios, baby, and some milk. And I was like, girl, they didn't have no sweet cereal. But, you know, this the people kind of recognized me. They gave me an extra box. But I was so glad for Shirley that made it there to get me out of jail, child. And
4: you said they ain't got no, they have no magazines or nothing for you.
5: No magazines in the cell. I'm like, girl, they got no magazines.
6: They don't have magazines, no, honey. What do you think? It's a hotel. Right,
5: I was in jail. I mean, I was in jail. But, I mean, I was in the little jail. You know, I got out the next morning. But they could have had something for me to read. No clock on the wall. Nothing.
7: Boy, he was at Loose Tarrant.
5: No, I was at that girl in Corsicana.
7: Oh, okay.
4: He wouldn't have survived in Lulu. Right. No, if they would have put him in Lulu, we wouldn't have heard from him again. He would have went crazy.
5: Oh, my God. But I was in jail before in Dallas, though, honey. And, you know, but that's another story. In Houston, I mean, that was.
7: How you going to talk about other people then, Gary?
5: Well, I'm not talking about other people.
4: You was in Houston. We didn't know you went to jail in Houston. Crazy. We need to pull all your records.
5: That's when I had first breakdown. I had my breakdown, and we didn't know what was happening. Before I knew it, I just hopped in the back of a truck with some damn men. They brought me to the 7-Eleven, put me out, and the police said I was acting erratic, and they brought me to jail.
7: What were you doing that was erratic?
5: I hadn't taken my medicine, and I was just not really myself. So anyway, they put me in jail for a whole week. My mom and them finally found me. And when they found me, and this is the only truth, I told y'all this, I was drinking out of the toilet because they have those stainless steel toilets.
8: Oh,
5: and
8: no,
5: I was thirsty.
8: No, we need to know that detail.
5: No, well, I'm just telling you the truth.
6: No, wow.
5: But it didn't have nothing in it.
8: We could
5: have
8: kind of left that one out.
6: Yeah, but what go in it? What do you mean? That's disgusting.
5: But look, I'm still here, honey, so whatever.
6: You still
5: honey.
6: Here?
4: Look at you. Won't God do it? Won't God turn it all the way around?
6: You say something about me. You had to talk about
4: it. Think about
6: it.
4: Daniel stayed in the lion's den. He saved Daniel from the lion's den. He saved Gilligan from the island.
7: Yes, he did.
5: Nah,
7: Gilligan part is not.
4: And if he do it for you, he'll do it for me. What a mighty God we serve.
5: And that's what I'm trying to tell Brad. If he did it for you, Brad, he could do it for me. And he did it for me. So I thank God, honey, that, you know,
4: took you from drinking out of a toilet to being on Dish Nation. Shalala.
5: Nah. And with that said, y'all know what time it is, honey. Yes, shalala la la la, baby, honey. The girls online be saying shalala la la. And shalala la la, honey, this is how far he brought me. Look how far he brought me.
4: I want to do
5: the
4: it.
5: Lord. Yes. Hallelujah.
6: La, la, la, la.
5: Brad, praise him. The color of the day, honey.
4: Let's go.
5: The color of the day, y'all, is Clementine. On the high end, you say Clementine. And on the low end, you say beautiful orange. That's your color for the day.
4: Not orange, but orange.
5: That's right. Y'all pronounce it wrong.
4: There it is. Y'all give it up for Gary with the team. All right, party people, this Confession Friday. And today we want to know, have you ever told a lie and got away with it? Or did you get busted? Hey, what was the lie? Hit me up. Let us know. It's Confession Friday, 866-9-RICKY, 866-9.

0: want to know, have you ever told a lie and got away with it, or did you get busted? Hey, what was the lie? Hit us up. 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
5: 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In Columbus area, traffic on the South Outer Belt, 270 West, got a crash east of US 23 South. The left lane is blocked because of that. On the East Outer Belt, 270 South, after Easton Way, got an accident on the left shoulder. On 670 West at 33, an accident from earlier continues to block the two left lanes westbound. It's stop and go from 315 with an additional accident in the backup. Major delays. 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A check of the weather, some rain today, possibly a storm, a high of 61. 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
10: Did you see that

0: talking about lies. Have you ever told a lie and got away with it? Or did you ever tell a lie and get busted?
1: Oh, I guess everybody has. But, Ricky, the internet is going crazy and saying that psychology expert and life coach Dr. Cheyenne Bryant might have been caught in a lie. Now, some say she's not a doctor at all. Now she's facing major backlash over the legitimacy of her doctorate and whether or not she's actually a licensed therapist. Now, she's saying, yes, she earned her degrees and credentials, but social media detectives say, we spot some inconsistencies in her background. But when asked about the backlash, she had this to say.
2: I'm going to clear it up once on here. Mm-hmm. I'm not doing it again. For the folks who have already made up their mind to not like me or not understand me, listen, I don't give a f*** what your narrative is. I would like for you to recreate it, double down on it, and run that shit. Because I don't give a fuck about it. Now, It's very simple. I went to a school, Argosy University, completed an entire program. I went back online to get my official transcripts because I was applying to a law school many years ago to be a professor there. And I had to provide my transcripts. And I went to contact the school and say, hey, I need my official transcripts. I need my entire thing. And there was no school. I Google. It says this school has been shut down. I go and look. There is a third party that has the records. Well, I contact the third party. That third party only holds records for 2 years. I was past my 2 years. I had no access to records.
0: Oh, wow. I don't know what to say. I didn't do any research on that.
1: I'm looking it up right now, and I don't know. I mean, this is just Google. They say she may be a life coach or a media personality using a doctor branding, but they don't see where. But you know what? I don't know if I Googled myself, if I would see, hey, does she have her bachelor's? I don't know if it would actually be, you know, if you could actually Google that.
0: Yeah, I ain't in a position to judge nobody on none of that stuff because I did not do my work at school. So I need to shut up and be quiet and be glad that I made it to where I am and getting into somebody else's degree because then they're going to start looking up my stuff and now y'all don't want to see all them damn suspensions.
1: Right. But however, if you're a saying you're a doctor and giving advice, that's a different story. I don't know, but I'm just saying if you know, people are believing you because if you're saying, hey, I'm a doctor, and they're taking your advice, then that's not right.
0: Well, Jesus is my doctor, and he write out all of my scriptures, and he give me all my medicine in my room.
3: Nah.
0: In
1: my room. Good doctor.
0: Come on in my room. Come on in my room.
4: Yes.
0: Gary.
3: Yes. That's right.

0: all of my medicine.
1: We might have calls, y'all. I don't want to interrupt or anything, but we might have some callers.
0: Hey, hit us up at 8669 Ricky, 8669 RICKEY. Let's go to the phones. Good morning.
2: Did I told a lie and got caught? Mom wanted to know who ate that chocolate in the refrigerator when I was a little girl.

0: And I lied and said I didn't. But she found out because I stayed on the toilet all day long. It was X-Lax.
1: Oh, wow.
2: Hi, there was one time my cousins and I were trying to sneak out to go to a party. And so we told our big mama we were spending the night with some friends. Well, my cousin came down and shined the light and scared my big mama. So she called that lady to tell her where to drop us off. And we weren't there. That lady said, my children are home in bed. Oh, we were in so much trouble. And my big mama said, do you know how embarrassed I was?
3: I have a confession. I rode in the trunk of the car for 27 minutes. He didn't even know I was in the trunk of the car. And threw right up at my coworker's house. So, no, they got busted.
4: I got caught stealing with a group of girls when I was smaller. And I'm the only one got caught. Everybody else got away.
5: Oh, my God. Those are real confessions right there. Anybody got any confessions, Alfredas?
6: Well, I had a Volkswagen Beetle. So I would get it started down the end of the street, and I would sneak out because my dad wouldn't let me go out. And one time I got busted because my sister, Sharonda, with her loud mouth,
5: yeah,
6: she told it on me. She tattled.
5: You didn't crank it up. You went and you tried to jump it off, push it and jump it off.
6: Yeah, and I did. It worked every time. And one time I got home and everybody, all the lights were on. I was like, you rat.
7: Them things are loud when they start off.
6: What?
5: Yeah. I had a Toyota, that Toyota Corolla, man. You, if they cut off, you can push them and jump them off.
6: Yes.
5: You got to know how to pop that first, pop that that brake, that cable.
6: That's right.
5: And again, pop that baby on. Yes, sir. That was a good way to start a car. Yes. When your car wouldn't start, you can push it and jump that baby all back in the day.
6: That's right.
5: God, that's some good memories. All right, y'all, hit us up at 866. Dave, Super Dave, did you have any confessions?
6: Be lying about his height.
5: Yeah.
8: He lied about his height.
5: Yeah, I'm free to say you lied about your height on your
8: people on your always want to question me about my height. From Rock T to Alfredas. I am 5'7".
7: No, you're not.
6: You're not taller than me, bud. I'm 5'5".
8: No,
6: you're lying right now while we're talking about confessions.
5: Alfredas, are you taller than the Super Dave?
8: No, she's
6: yes,
8: not.
6: I'm 5'5". You know, we're going to post a picture because I am taller than you.
5: Man.
6: Barefoot.
5: Dave.
8: Yes.
5: We're gonna let them do you like that, dog. Yeah. Class of 87 got to stick together.
8: Thank you.
6: I mean, I'm trying, but I just want him to confess. This is confessions. It's Confession Friday. Why won't he just be honest?
5: 866-9 Ricky. They say you flew to South Florida for free sitting somebody lap, baby. 866-9 Ricky. 866-9 CKEY. 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
9: 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In Columbus traffic on the south outer belt, 270 westbound east of US 23 south side, there's an accident blocking the left lane. Still watching the problem also on the east outer belt, 270 north at East Broad. A crash is on the shoulder. On 670 west at 33, an accident still is blocking the two left lanes. We've got another accident in the backup. 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A check of the weather, some rain, possibly a storm, a high of 61. 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

0: Man, that reminded somebody of this cute little Mexican chick, man. She was beautiful, but she was built up something terrible. Anyway.
1: Okay. All right.
0: I liked her, but when she walked off, I was like, no.
1: Is that your confession?
0: Yeah, she was beautiful. But boy, that bitch, she was built up something terrible.
1: What was the problem? Was it like her butt?
0: Like one of them little cars.
1: Oh.
0: Them little electrical cars.
2: Yep. All like a Chevy Volt from the back.
0: Yep. Beautiful face.
3: Oh, man.
0: Stupid. Boy, that body.
3: I had to let her go, dog.
0: And then you said that trying to think, like, could I get her in a gym? She wasn't big enough, just built terrible.
1: Wow. You could have got her some butt shots.
0: You ever see them cars, like, if they've been in a car accident, then they put the new parts on there, but they ain't painted it yet?
2: Just got that primer on there only.
1: That's perfect. Wow.
2: Oh.
1: So we got anybody calling for Confession Friday? Because that's your confession.
0: Tell you my call someday.
1: 8669 Ricky. Yeah, it's Confession Friday. Today we're talking about lies. Have you ever told a lie, got away with one? Or did you ever tell a lie and get busted? Hit us up right now. 866-9-R-I-C-K-E-Y.
2: Not a Ricky.
4: Good morning.
2: Not a wrecked, refurbished car.
5: Actually, I lied about my height and weight. But as far as that lady being a doctor, you would have to be registered in any state that you are working on and have a number, like an attorney or whatever, to work under.
6: I ain't got no confession. I just want them to play. Come on in my room. Jesus is my doctor. And he give me all my medicine. Please tell me. I listen faithfully. My name is Queen. I'm calling from Georgia. Please.
7: So listen, so I used to work for this computer company a while back. And I had confiscated or stole 3 computers. And then I had another friend of mine, coworker, drive his truck up to here. And he had got 5 other ones. So we had stole a total of like 20 computers, and they were Apples, and we never got caught.
6: Some fried rice in the refrigerator, and I ate it. And she was like, who ate my shrimp fried rice? And she said, that's okay. I hope a grain of that rice well up so big in your ass, you won't be able to pass.
1: Goodness. Man.
0: Now, I used to help single moms out, if they ain't have enough money to get their shoes when I was working at Foot Locker. I ain't care. Yeah, I didn't like the manager no way, so I ain't give a damn. You
2: stayed a couple free pair of shoes.
0: British Knights. I'll never forget.
1: Ooh,
0: that lady came
1: British
0: trying,
1: Knights.
0: Trying to
1: British
0: get them kids Knights. Some British Knights, and 2 of them, she just didn't have it. Man, they left out there with them shoes. I didn't give a damn. Yeah. I knew they was going to fire me anyway. Don't take the shoes, lady. Yeah. She's standing around. I'm like, ma'am, get shoes and going out the door. Yeah, just the hell you standing around there smiling for? How much you blessed? We ain't blessed. We're going to hell for this.
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1: All right, y'all, Rick's out of the morning show. It is about that time to play Battle of the Sexes. And we got Nicole from Oklahoma City listening to us on 92.1 Heart and Soul. What up, Nicole?
2: Hey.
3: Good morning.
1: Hey, happy to have you. And then we got Lamont listening from Aiken, South Carolina, listening to us on 107.3 Jams. Aiken, what up?
4: What's going on?
1: Hey, man, happy to have y'all, man. Welcome to Battle of the Sexes with the men versus the women. And we're going to ask y'all a bunch of questions. Try to answer the questions as best as you can. If you don't know the question, just say pass because we have plenty. Don't eat up all of your time trying to figure out one question because that one question is going to get you. All right?
4: Right. All right.
1: All right, here we go. All right, Nicole, are you ready? We're going to go first, love.
3: I am ready.
1: All right, here we go. Start the clock. What character did Morgan Freeman play in Lean on Me?
3: The principal, Clark, Mr.
1: Yep.
3: Clark.
1: What classic comedy movie featured Richard Pryor, Red Fox, and Eddie Murphy?
3: Pass.
1: That's Harlem Nights. What Snicker brand was made famous by Run DMC?
3: Adidas.
1: Yes. Rules of acceptable behavior between men are commonly referred as what? Acceptable.
3: Double standard?
1: Man laws.
3: Oh yeah.
1: What number do you try to hit to win in blackjack?
3: 21.
1: Yep. How many cards are in a standard deck?
3: 52.
1: Yep. Which NBA team is in Florida that Shaq used to play for?
3: Orlando.
1: Yep.
2: Come on, now. Dang,
1: what is the standard height of an NBA basketball goal?
3: 7'8"? I don't know.
1: 10 feet. 10 feet. You did good, though. You got about really? 5.
5: Yes, got 5 of them bad boys.
2: You did real good.
1: Yeah, that's me. All right, hey.
3: I'll be listening every morning. I'll be like, I know all of them.
1: Hey, we appreciate it. All right, Lamont, let's go.
2: Lamont, you ready?
4: Yeah, I'm ready.
2: All right, let's go. How many inches are in a yard?
4: 12.
2: 36. How many ovaries do women have?
4: Two.
2: Yep. Who was the first female solo artist to have a concert tour gross over $1 billion?
4: The Brat.
2: No, hell, I wish. Taylor Swift. Which Kardashian sister had a denim brand called Good American?
4: Pass.
2: Khloe. Which female artist has the most number one songs on Billboard Hot 100?
4: Pass.
2: Mariah Carey. What is the midterm for the mild irregular practice contractions that women experience throughout pregnancy?
1: Hell, yeah, I know that.
4: Pass.
2: The Braxton Hicks contractions. Who played the lead actress in Aquila the Bee? Kiki Palmer. Virgil Abloh is the owner of what high-end fashion brand?
1: That's all right, my. That's all right, dog. You did good. You got one special game. But when did she win?
6: All right, ma'am. You have made your family and your city proud because you are the winner of this week's amazing, super exciting, fantastically awesome prize pack from America's Store, the Dollar Tree. Are you ready? All right.
3: Ready.
6: You got a bag of delicious jalapeno mint flavored, lightly salted sunflower seeds. Yeah. That's a nice snack. Speaking of snacking, how about some Hormel Original Pepperoni Snacks? Delicious, tasty meat in a bag. All right. From Suavitel, Field Flowers Liquid Travel Fabric Softener. There you go.
1: Yeah, there
6: travel
1: you go.
6: Size, on the road for laundry day. There you go. You got a 2-pack of fish-shaped pencil sharpeners.
1: Damn. That's
6: You've
1: nice.
6: Also got a jar of fantastic hazelnut cocoa spread.
1: Mm-hmm. What is that?
6: Good eating. From Little Trees, you got a pair of black ice air fresheners. which can also be used in place of body spray or deodorant.
1: No, man.
6: And finally, you've got a can of Manwich. That's right. Sandwich is a sandwich, but a Manwich is a meal.
1: Yeah, man. That's good. You're going to need some buns to go with that, though.
6: You got some what?
1: No, I was just saying he's going to definitely need some buns to go with that.
6: You're going to need some buns to go with it. Buns are not included.
1: And ground beef.
6: You've got, but as a bonus, here's a $20 gift card at the Puff on This Cigar Bar. Relieve your stress. Hop in the car, open your mouth, and puff that fat cigar. There you go.
1: Hey, congratulations. Hey,
6: are you a smoker, man?
1: And what you need, to do?
2: Lamont.
1: What you need to do?
6: Put that fat one in it. The fat cigar. There you go. Puff on that thing.
0: Awful.
2: Maybe next time, Lamont.
7: Yeah.
6: Hey, Lamont, you got one right.
1: Special guy, what you need to do with that cigar?
6: Open your mouth and puff on the fat one.
0: All right, man.
6: Fat cigar.
0: We get it.
2: All right.
6: Smoke it.
2: All right.
0: Okay.
1: One more time for the people in the back. What you need to do?
6: Put that fat one in there.
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2: Hey, man, look, hold on, stop the music right quick. Alfreda.
0: Yeah.
2: First of all, God is good.
0: All the time.
2: Let me say this. I'm broadcasting live from Hot 105, Fort Lauderdale, Palm Beach, Miami. And they just came in here, the program director, the general manager, the sales manager, came in here and popped champagne and confetti. I didn't know that this Radio Hall of Fame was a really, really big deal.
0: Oh my gosh.
2: I mean, it's a whole party going on. They out here and Maestro. I mean, everybody is here. I came down to Florida where I could take my son grocery shopping. Because he lives in Hollywood, Florida now for his birthday. I said, what do you like for your birthday? He said, I want to go to Publix. And I know them people thought we was on food stamps where them baskets was full. He was trying to get everything. But I really, man, people don't understand what goes into this show. We don't just wake up and do a morning show. We produce this show all day. Me, TJ, Beyonce, Alfreda's, Taylor. We be texting and putting this show together all day. Tutu. We just appreciate everything. The writers, Special K. We're just grateful for everything. And I hope that we are putting a good show on the air for y'all every morning. I hope and pray that y'all enjoy the inspiration that we do at 5 o'clock, 6 o'clock Eastern every morning when we're giving God praise, that gospel music, and doing the show throughout the day. And I just hope that we're entertaining. And I'm just grateful to be thought of, to even be considered to be in something as prestige as the Radio Hall of Fame, along with people like, you know, Tom Joyner and different ones or whatever, you know. And I was just a comic that just decided to get up and go to work every morning. You know, I'm a comic. I'm a real comic. I perform on weekends. So I just thank God and give God all the glory. Mm-hmm. And I'm about to go visit my pastor. I want everybody to pray for Dr. Marcus Davison, who is so wonderful and so awesome, man. And I'm just about to go about my day. But I just want to take a moment to say thank you to everybody. All the listeners. Cleveland, this is for you!
3: Well deserved, my brother.
0: Yes,
3: well deserved.
4: Yeah, we love you, boy.
2: No, I love y'all, too. I'm finna go take these pictures. Y'all gonna do the front page, man. I love y'all, man.
0: Okay.
2: Love y'all, man. Appreciate y'all.
4: We love you, too, man. We grateful for you, dog.
0: Absolutely.
3: Oh, honey bun.
0: Absolutely.
2: Oh, hell, y'all.
0: Okay,
3: trying
0: guys.
3: Trying to get everybody all emotional
0: it's
3: up in
0: May
3: here.
0: It's May 22nd. Here's what's going on in the news. It's Memorial Day weekend, which means folks are packing bags, filling coolers, and getting personally offended by the gas pump. Still, we are expected to travel in record numbers. About 45 million people are going to go at least 50 miles from home between today and Monday. Most of them driving. Gas is around $4.50 nationally. And be vigilant if you are flying. Yesterday, a United Airlines flight from Newark to Guatemala City had to divert after a passenger allegedly assaulted another passenger and then tried to open a cabin door at 36,000 feet. Meanwhile, experts say grocery prices could spike if the Strait of Hormuz situation drags on because so many countries rely on Middle Eastern fertilizer to grow crops. So President Trump has a bright idea of rolling back EPA, which is a refrigerant, the rules, saying it's going to lower costs for grocery stores, restaurants, and families, saving Americans about $2.4 billion a year. So that sounds like a lot, but I did the math. That works out to about 35 cents per household per week, or roughly $1.40 per month. So go ahead and splurge on that pack of bubble gum with that. And enjoy the barbecue this weekend, but maybe don't look too closely at the receipt. For info on these stories and more, go to RickySmileyMorningShow.com. 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
6: Shot clock at 6. Brunson kicks it out in the corner. Hard, another 3. It's good. Josh Hart lighting it up from long distance.
7: Yes, sir. Josh Hart came alive last night for the Knicks. 26 points, 5 of them 3-pointers. They beat Cleveland again to take a 2-0 lead in Eastern Conference Finals. Let me

0: Discuss the elephant in the room, man. James Harden, one of the greatest, man. Future Hall of Famer, all that. But his defense is garbage. Man, he got to pick that thing up, man. All great defenders get beat on defense sometimes. It happens. It's part of sports. But Harden be letting jokers just walk through the lane to the basket, almost escorting them. Like, look, go ahead, take that layup. Knicks head coach Mike Brown said it best.
1: It's sometimes you got to do what the game dictates, and we have to try to figure out different ways to guard Harden and Mitchell. They got to figure out different ways to guard Jaylen. But we were, there is no secret, we were attacking Harden.
0: We were attacking Harden, the weakness of the defense. But so, come on, Harden. You got some more gas left in them doggone tank. You know what I'm saying? Let's get it popping. Tonight, game three of the Western Conference Finals, Oklahoma City, San Antonio Spurs. One game apiece. Get the popcorn ready. It's going to be off the chain. Follow me on social media at Rock T Holla. Brat got the hot spot right now.
2: The hot spot.
3: Drop it like it's hot. Drop it like it's hot.
4: So hot and
5: this hot. You can catch me at the hot spot. It's the
6: B-R-A-T. Good morning, everybody. I'm your girl, Brad Tatat, and this is the hot spot where we bring you music, movies, and more. So let's get on off into it. Well, y'all, Snoop Dogg says that after seeing the Michael Jackson biopic, he is motivated as he get ready to bring his own life story to the big screen. And here's what he had to say about it.
7: When I seen the Michael Jackson movie, that was inspiring. It was very inspiring because it was great storytelling, the cinematics, the acting, the believability in Nephew becoming Mike and performances and all of that shit that just was exciting to see. It was a spark. It put a spark in me. It gets you into a mode of storytelling. Like, you look at the storytelling, you look at the characters, and you look at how much you knew and how much you didn't know. One thing about me, I never looked at my highlights, so I don't really know what my life was, because I'm living life. So if I see something or hear something, I get amused by it, because it's like, damn, I did that? That was me? Because I don't watch me. I'm too busy doing me.
6: Yep, I absolutely understand. We tend to do the same thing, man. We just keep moving and moving in life. We forget. Because sometimes I go places and people be like, the Brat, oh my God, you this and you sold this. And I'm like, oh my God, I did do that. You know, sometimes you forget because you know, you live in life with your family and you working and all this good stuff. But I totally understand what he's saying, and I can't wait to see his biopic. It's going to be good because Snoop has been through a lot, man. It's going to be real good. All right, last but not least, y'all, speaking of Michael Jackson, many fans are outraged at Netflix over their upcoming documentary of MJ's sexual abuse allegations. Now, some fans are even threatening to boycott the service. The promo for this new documentary started to roll out as the Michael Jackson biopic in theaters cost $700 million at the global box office. Now, the internet is accusing Netflix of trying to cash in on the moment while reigniting the controversy surrounding the King of Pop. Now, the timing has definitely heated fans. They are not happy with the situation, especially as Jafar Jackson's portrayal of his uncle continues dominating theaters worldwide. Y'all, it's a three-part docuseries titled Michael Jackson, The Verdict, and it drops on June 3rd. That is crazy to me. They could have waited at least maybe till next year or something to do this. I hate that they doing this right now, because we going to still love Michael Jackson no matter what. Anyway, y'all, we going to wrap up the hot spot on that note. But if you missed any part of the show, make sure you check out the Ricky Smiley Morning Show podcast, available wherever you get your podcasts. And you can catch me on all my social media at So Brett. Coming up next, y'all, we got the White Stone with that praise mixdown. That's next on the Ricky Smiley Morning Show.
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7: All right, Columbus, the primaries, they're done. Now it gets real. Election Day is Tuesday, November 3rd. And if you're not registered by Monday, October 5th, you're already out of the game. 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
18: 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Just weeks after stunning the football world by drafting Alabama's Ty Simpson in the first round, the LA Rams took a big leap and committed to the present. The franchise officially agreed to a one-year, $55 million extension with the reigning NFL MVP Matthew Stafford, ensuring that the 38-year-old veteran is locked into the 2027 season. So this move does make it pretty clear the Rams did not draft Simpson to replace Stafford, at least this year. Instead, they are going all in on another Super Bowl run while their rookie sits on the sideline and watches an all-time great do his thing. 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

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Sean Anthony with you on this cloudy Friday. Coming up, we got Ja Rule and more. Right now, here's Usher. 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

0: Columbus's best R&B, Sean Anthony, rocking with y'all this Friday. Listen, I know y'all are getting ready in your mind mentally to set sail with Ricky Smiley from Miami this October, bigger, bolder, and on a brand new ship. It's the One Voyage 2026 is here. That's right, set sail with Ricky Smiley and the whole morning crew from Miami this October for the ultimate adults-only experience with live performances from T.I., Rick Ross, Keith Sweat, D.L. Hughley, Sail Away Party with DJ Kid Capri, and more. 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Stick around after the break. I got music on the way from Lauryn Hill and Ne-Yo right after this on Magic 95.5.
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7: 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Just weeks after stunning the football world by drafting Alabama's Ty Simpson in the first round, the LA Rams took a big leap and committed to the present. The franchise officially agreed to a one-year, $55 million extension with the reigning NFL MVP Matthew Stafford, ensuring that the 38-year-old veteran is locked into the 2027 season. So this move does make it pretty clear the Rams did not draft Simpson to replace Stafford, at least this year. Instead, they are going all in on another Super Bowl run while their rookie sits on the sideline and watches an all-time great do his thing. 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
12: Plus comedy from D.L. 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

0: All right, Columbus, the primaries, they're done. Now it gets real. Election Day is Tuesday, November 3rd. And if you're not registered by Monday, October 5th, you're already out of the game. 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And the noise, it's about to get louder with the ads, the opinions, all of it. But at the end of the day, only one voice truly matters, yours. 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

0: It's new music from Ne-Yo, Up and Gone. I like that. It's Magic 95.5, Columbus's best R&B. I'm Sean Anthony, and calling all girl dads right now in Central Ohio. Urban One Columbus is taking over the King Arts Complex for the Daddy Daughter Day Party, Saturday, June 6th from 1 to 4 p.m. Pull up with your princess with tickets for you together, just $10.75 and an extra $5 for an additional child. 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Let's go,
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I'm Sean Anthony, rocking out with y'all on this Friday. If you need more information, go to mycolumbusmagic.com.

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0: It's Elijah Connor, more than a friend. What up, y'all? It's Magic 95.5, Columbus's best R&B. I'm Sean Anthony, live with you on this Friday, and I hope you are enjoying it. 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We are taking over the King Arts Complex for the Daddy Daughter Day Party, Saturday, June 6th from 1 to 4 p.m. Pull up with your princess and get tickets right now together for just $10.75 and an extra $5 for an additional child. 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

0: 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What up, y'all? It's Magic 95.5, Columbus's best R&B. Yours truly, Sean Anthony, live rocking out for Robin Simone on this Friday. Happy Memorial Day weekend to you and yours. I know there's a lot of things going on in the city. We got the Ohio Black Expo, the Asian Festival. So many dope things is popping off in the city. Listen, we're going to be a soundtrack all weekend long. We got a list of dope DJs that's going to provide the music this weekend. So you got to make sure you rock in with us. Lock in and rock with us. Speaking of DJ, we got Dommy Styles getting ready to set up right now for the midday mix party. Get ready for it, baby. I want to take a quick break. Follow me on social media at Sean Anthony Live. We'll be right back after this. It's Magic, y'all.
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3: Matt Barnes with an NBC4 update on Urban One. The man charged in a deadly crash last month on I-71 in Delaware County is now the target of a lawsuit from the family of the victims. Luke and Lene Sapowski, along with their one-year-old son, were killed in the crash. Their family is seeking damages from Du Ogum, who has also been charged with vehicular homicide. 122 people were arrested in Ohio as part of a statewide human trafficking sting. Police say it lasted a week and included executing search warrants at four spas around Columbus. Attorney General Dave Yost says they also encountered and provided services for 42 survivors. And it is set to be a busy holiday weekend around Columbus. The Ohio Black Expo's Riverfront Culture Fest at Genoa Park returns tomorrow and Sunday. In Franklinton, families can take part in Jenny's annual Strawberry Jam at Land Grant Brewery on tomorrow and Sunday. And the Columbus crew are at home on Sunday hosting Atlanta. Join us at 4, 5, and 6 tonight to follow these stories and your most accurate forecasts. Local for you, I'm Matt Barnes, NBC4.
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We beat to rap, what key beat to lock, but I'm cool like that. I'm cool like that. I'm cool like that. I'm cool like that. I'm cool.

0: Yes, Friday night. Friday night. Look at me, man. This is the kind of mood I'm in right now. Shouts out to Domi Styles. It's the Midday Mix Party. It's Magic 95.5. I'm Sean Anthony. In here chopping it up with my homegirl, Nia Noel. What's up, Nia? Say hey.
1: What up?
0: Yeah, she got her stiletto in here. She's going to be getting ready for her show. Is it tonight or tomorrow? Tomorrow. Yeah, man. Anyway, we in here kicking it. Trust me when I tell you, me and Nia, we got your weekends on lock, Saturdays and Sundays, so y'all tap in, all right? Coming up after the break, we got music on the way from Usher and my girl Brandy right after this on Magic 95.5.
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0: St. Harrison, Bad. I like that. It's Magic 95.5, Columbus's best R&B. Sean Anthony live on this dreary, soggy Friday. It's all good, but we got some dope information for you because Magic 95.5 and Zumbezi Bay are bringing you $5 days. 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
0: 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I'm Sean Anthony, at Sean Anthony Live, if you want to follow me on social media. 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
1: 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Car crashes, work injuries, defective products, medical mistakes, lives flipped upside down in an instant. 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

0: Kim, One Love. It's Magic 95.5, Columbus's best R&B. I'm Sean Anthony. Big Kim fan. Big Kim fan here. So the other night I went down a rabbit hole on YouTube, and that got me up. It kept me up late because I was watching live performances of Kim. And if you guys have not seen Kim perform live, you're doing yourself a disservice. Go see the man live. I remember when I first moved to Detroit to do radio in Detroit. Where I lived was right near the amphitheater that's downtown. And Kim was one of the first concerts that I went to. And he had just hit the scene. I think his first album had just come out. And man, what an amazing performance. The brother is dope. He's amazing live. And I had an opportunity to interview him during COVID. It was a virtual interview, and just a phenomenal talent. Kim, always putting out great music, y'all. I love it. It's Magic 95.5. Sean Anthony coming up. We got Keith Sweat, Ashanti, Babyface right after this on Magic 95.5.
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Sean Anthony live, Philadelphia Robin Simone. That's the talented Brian McKnight. Yo, coming up, we got Slick Rick, Ella May. Right now, here's Truth, Spread My Wings. It's Magic 95.5.

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0: Girl, you singing to me like that, you could do whatever you want. I will let you cater to me. Singing to me like that, Miss Victoria Monet. Whew. Yes, God did good. It's Magic 95.5, Columbus's best R&B. I'm Sean Anthony. Basking in all of this dope music I got coming up. We got more of it. Listen, Chris Brown, 112, Mariah Carey. Before I get out of here, y'all, 3 o'clock, you know, D.L. Hughley's going to step up in here and take over for the rest of the afternoon. Listen, I know what. So I just posted a video on my social media platform, at Sean Anthony Live. Go there and follow. But I posed a question to DJ Nails, because you know it's raining right now. And I heard, and I need y'all to confirm with if y'all heard this story or not, that many, many years ago, the Native Americans cursed the land and caught, and in reason, they cursed the land, and now it rains every year around this time of year during Memorial Weekend. Have y'all ever heard that story? If so, call me 614-291-0955 or hit me up on social media. Like I said, I just posted the question on social media, Instagram and Facebook, with that same question. Have y'all ever heard of that story? Let me know. I'm just curious, okay? Let's go.
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0: Columbus's best R&B. I'm Sean Anthony getting out of here. Man, I just found out, I don't know if you guys are a NASCAR fan or not, but I am. NASCAR legend Kyle Busch dies at the age of 41 after a sudden illness. That's crazy. I just found it on, seen it on Twitter. It's just crazy. NASCAR legend Kyle Busch dies at 41 after a sudden illness. That is just crazy. I was not expecting to see that. But anyway, you can get more details on that on our social media at Magic Columbus, at Sean Anthony Live directly. You can follow me there. But listen, y'all be safe, be blessed. DL Hughley is up next. I'll be back on your radio tomorrow at 4 p.m. We got a special edition this weekend, this Memorial weekend. We've got a heavy, heavy lineup of dope DJs that's going to kick it off tomorrow, all throughout your Memorial weekend. So as you're grilling and cooking out and celebrating, you can turn us on, keep us on, and we'll be the soundtrack for you, okay? But again, I'll be back on your radio tomorrow at 4 p.m. Also, I look forward to seeing y'all at the Ohio Black Expo, which kicks off this weekend tomorrow. I'll be one of the hosts Sunday. So I look forward to seeing y'all there. Look, y'all be safe, be blessed, but most importantly, Columbus, y'all be kind to one another. All right? Peace.
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3: Local for you, I'm Matt Barnes with an NBC4 update on Urban One. The man charged in a deadly crash last month on I-71 in Delaware County is now the target of a lawsuit from the family of the victims. Luke and Lene Sapowski, along with their one-year-old son, were killed in the crash. Their family is seeking damages from Du Ogum, who has also been charged with vehicular homicide. 122 people were arrested in Ohio as part of a statewide human trafficking sting. Police say it lasted a week and included executing search warrants at four spas around Columbus. Attorney General Dave Yost says they also encountered and provided services for 42 survivors. And it is set to be a busy holiday weekend around Columbus. The Ohio Black Expo's Riverfront Culture Fest at Genoa Park returns tomorrow and Sunday. In Franklinton, families can take part in Jenny's annual Strawberry Jam at Land Grant Brewery on tomorrow and Sunday. And the Columbus crew are at home on Sunday hosting Atlanta. 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
1: It is Friday. You can't hit happy hour at the club. No worries. 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On the D.L. 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

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We're covering the day's top stories with what's trending. That'll be up after Olivia Dean. It is the D.L. 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

0: Jazz Mayenna. Tell these good people what's trending.
1: Did you see the story out of Tennessee where this guy won $835,000 in a lawsuit that he filed because he was jailed for more than a month for posting something regarding Charlie Kirk's assassination?
0: I did.
1: Yeah, it was all about freedom of speech and all of those things.
0: Till it's not.
1: Yeah, till it's not. Yep, yep, he posted something. He thought, you know, it was funny. And they jailed him. And he, you know, he ended up losing his job, and he sued and won.
2: He got 800 something. Okay.
1: $835,000. He's 61 years old, retired police officer, and been in jail for 37 days.
2: Well, a cop in prison ain't good, though.
0: Now he ain't got it
1: at all.
0: I wanted to see Chud the Builder while he was in there.
1: I don't know. But he was like, I have freedom of speech. You know, I made a joke about Charlie Kirk's assassination, which, you know, I reserve the right to
0: Well, that was a real turning point for him.
1: It really was. It really was. Anyway, also trending, a conversation going back and forth on Reddit. So this couple decided to put their niece through college. They only had a couple of stipulations, one of which, they were very strict about it, though, that she had to maintain a 3.0 GPA.
0: Don't waste my money.
1: That she had to get an in-state university, and she had to have a limit on the amount of courses of nine per semester. Well, she didn't do any of that, and so now she has all these student loans, and she's mad because they won't pay it.
0: I didn't pay for you to hang out.
1: They're trying to decide, you know, everybody kind of saying, you know, well, you should go easy on her and all the things.
0: Hell no.
1: They're
0: like,
1: didn't pay for you to hang out. It was a lot of money, and you know,
0: you could have went to junior college and all that.
1: You could have gone to school.
0: Hell no.
1: You know, and the thing is, they had, I think this is wonderful of them, period. They weren't just putting this particular niece in school. She was just one of the ones who graduated. They, her and her husband, this guy and this woman and her husband decided that they were going to provide scholarships for all eight of their nieces and nephews.
0: I'd be damned if you trying to blow up for these other kids.
1: Yep.
0: Damn, you better get
1: she didn't do none of that.
0: Country ass out of
1: she
0: here.
1: She only did one thing. I think she chose an in-state university, but she couldn't keep a 3.0. You know, she took more classes and she was partying.
0: That might have been hard.
1: Yeah.
0: 3.0 was hard.
2: I mean,
1: no, it's not hard.
2: I mean, it's a B average, but you got to focus, but do your thing. That's what you're there
1: for. For you, it might be hard. Now, you can get higher than 3.0 if you focus long enough.
2: Yeah, you can hire for 3.0.
0: Yeah, I probably could.
1: No, he's talking about him. Yeah. You could.
2: No, not if they, you know, take attendance.
0: Probably.
1: Depending on what your major was. If you had a crazy major, it might be tough.
2: Not if they take off for tardiness.
1: And absenteeism.
0: You know what? Here's the thing. You guys just never.
1: No, I'm just saying.
0: Never give. You know what you never do? I guess it's just how people are.
1: What do we never do? We never give
0: you. You're never supportive.
2: Oh,
0: you're never supportive.
2: What?
0: Never.
1: Interesting.
0: You are never supportive.
1: Wow.
0: That's what stunted my educational journey before.
1: Oh, is that what did
0: yes,
1: it?
0: Okay. Yes, people not believing in me. Yeah. But you know, whatever.
1: Yeah, well, that's what's true.
0: We got the Hughley House Party jumping off in 5 minutes. It's the DL Hughley Show.
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14: May we please pause for a minute of prayer, because when prayers become a habit, blessings become a daily occurrence. A prayer of gratitude can be as simple as saying or thinking, "Thank you, God. I love you, and I praise your holy name." Prayers can be both spoken and thought, and are really best when that occurs at the same time. Because the essence of prayer is the feeling that is generated, whether it's physical or mental. Just think for a moment about how good it makes you feel when someone expresses their gratitude to you. That feeling of warmth that is indescribably pleasurable. It just outright makes you happy, regardless of what your mood was before that feeling of joy permeated your very being. Now multiply that feeling of joy by billions, as throughout the world and in countless different languages, we offer up our gratitude to God. Thank you, God. We love you, and we praise your holy name. Amen and hallelujah.
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1: I'm telling you, they gave Japanese reparations. They gave the Italians reparations. They're trying to give redneck. The only thing they gave black people was syphilis. And we had to wait in line for that. Excuse me. Well, I hope they don't run out of syphilis before I get
0: here. It's the DL Hughley Show. And we're back. We know you're missing happy hour, but don't worry, because we're bringing the party to your house.
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0: we outta here. Yo, what happened to peace?
1: Peace. I did okay. That's fine. My mother didn't take me nowhere either. You can't hurt my feelings.
2: So you went through an ugly thing?
1: I just got rich.
3: We are bringing the party to you with the Pukley House Party. The Jazz Report is coming up in about 10 minutes now. We're going right back to the party on the D.L. Hughley Show.

0: That wraps up this hour's Hubley House Party. We're bringing the party through every single hour. Now it's time for the Jazzy Report.
1: Well, the federal government of Nigeria has banned recipients of honorary degrees.
0: What?
1: From using the term doctor before their names.
0: Boom!
1: I did this because of you. The directive aims to curb the misuse and politicization of honorary degrees. The ban applies to officials, academics, and professional usage.
0: Boom!
1: And recipients may still indicate that the degree is honorary after their names. And they say this is part of a broader effort to restore integrity to academics.
0: Boom!
1: I
0: was on a plane.
1: I thought about you.
0: I was on a plane coming back from wherever I was coming from, Chicago. And Yo-Yo had just gotten an honorary degree.
2: Mm.
0: And she had her hat on and everything.
1: Did you say honorary?
0: No, she just had her hat and tassel on. So
1: oh, yeah. That hat. Okay, congratulations.
2: Chris Paul just spoke at Trey's Morehouse commencement, and he got his honorary doctorate there. From
0: me
2: Morehouse.
0: And Kyle graduated together.
1: Yeah. A lot of honoraries being thrown around.
0: Boom!
1: Honoraries for everybody. So brisk walking in your 40s and 50s may help you live longer without serious disease. A new study found that those with the best aerobic fitness in midlife developed major illnesses, including heart disease, kidney disease, and other certain cancers about 1.5 years later than the least fit group.
0: Yeah.
1: Get your walk on.
0: All right, coming up, ladies and gentlemen, we had some great calls this week. If you missed it, do not worry. It's what it happened was Friday. Those calls are coming up in about 10 minutes. It's the D.L. Hughley Show.
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5: 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And I know I look good. Not being funny. Light skin people wrinkle up easy and quick. Dark skin people, our skin hold on. We look
3: 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Hughley Show.
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19: All right, Columbus, the primaries, they're done. 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
2: Now, Monday, What It Happened Was, a mother comforts her baby daddy's new wife because she confronts her baby daddy's new wife because she spanked her child. Take a listen.
3: Something I don't condone. And I told him that I don't want nobody putting their hands on my daughter but me because I'm the mother. So what makes you feel like you can do that?
4: Understood. First off, it was something mutual between me and the father because your daughter was being disrespectful.
3: This is my thing. My daughter's not disrespectful. And even if she was disrespectful, I told him to not let nobody to put their hands on my daughter.
2: Is it okay for a step-parent to spank the stepchild? That's the question we asked you. You said,
5: whip that butt. That's my thought. Been there, done that. And I think you just need to go ahead and let that mother, that stepmom know that, hey, she's in charge of that child when that child is with her. So, yes, take her down.
6: Well, I don't believe in corporate punishment on no level. I have two grown kids, 42 and 46. They're very successful. I'm their biological parent, and I never hit either of them. Now, I think step-parents should have that decision done before they get married. Are you going to hit my child? I don't allow nobody to hit my child. That should be settled before the marriage.
7: If the other parent is active, the step-parent has no right to touch that child, especially if the other parent is active. That is up to, in this case, the dad to handle that situation. If the two moms, the step-mom and the actual mom, if they don't have a relationship like that. Me, I am a step-parent, and there are times I will call their mother up that we have that type of relationship, and I'm like, this is what's going on, boop-de-woo, and then they handle it. Or in the case of I could go to the dad, I can go to either parent when it's not like my biological child, but we don't have that issue. So I think the parents need to work on their communication and their relationship, but at the end of the day, you don't need to put no hands on no child that ain't come out of you as a female.
8: I have a daughter, and she do have a stepfather, and I told the stepfather, if you ever in your life put your hands on my kid, we gonna have a personal problem. But the stepfather did call my phone, and he told me, Marlon, look, this is what happened. I walked home, opened the door. Your daughter is inside the house with a 14-year-old boy. He kicked the boy out, and he called me, and I told him to whoop her ass. And when I got there, I whooped her ass. There's certain stuff you can do and certain stuff you can't do. And to that mother who said, oh, my daughter don't be disrespectful, you don't know how your daughter is when you're not around.
4: I feel like it really depends on if the step-parent is married to the other step-parent or not. If y'all not married, don't touch my child. But if y'all married, then okay. Like, you just as much as I'm a parent as I am to my child.
9: I personally don't think step-parents should whoop their kids. But apparently my mom, she thought different because she used to let her ex-husband beat the crap out of me. But mom would let it ride. I never approved of it, even as I got older. I just feel like, you know, step-parents shouldn't have to put their hands on somebody else's kids unless there's an understanding between that other parent with all three parties.
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11: All right, Columbus, the primaries, they're done. 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
11: 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Hughley Show, your 2026 edition. In case you're going to be in Baltimore today, starting today, I got a three-day run at the Baltimore Comedy Factory, so come check me out if you take a notion. Tuesday, what had happened was, due to the recent legislative activity and GOP political moves, many critics believe there is a concerted effort to attack and even subjugate black people. Do you believe that the Trump administration is at war with black America, or is this hyperbole? That's the question we posed to you. You said,
14: I just feel like it obviously appears to be that it's to show hate for black people, because that's the common denominator in America. As long as you give people somebody else to step on, you know, that's what they're going to do. They're going to justify whatever he does just as long as he's stepping on black people. So I feel like that's definitely what's happening. My hope, though, is that that changes and that people wake up from this delusion where they think that, well, as long as I'm not black, I'm going to be all right, because you're not all right. We all in this boat together. The sooner people realize that, the better.
15: So disgusted with this whole situation. The bigger question that we need to ask ourselves, though, is how is America letting him get away with this? I mean, it's so blatant and in your face. And there was a study done. I don't remember the name of the study. And it focused on how your cult leaders and you know, people who did things like that, how were they successful? And the study showed, like, if you take a group of people and take their most, I guess, egregious gripe about another group of people, and you just repeat it, you repeat the problem, and you repeat the solution, is short-circuit that group of people's brain to make logical decisions. And white people hate us so much, they're so racist, till even when he gives them all the evidence in the world that he's not worth a damn, they short-circuit, they don't want to think it through, and they just stick to their guns on him. The only thing now that's going to line this country back out is pain.
14: They knew this from the beginning, that he wasn't right to run the country, but this is what they asked for, so this is what they get. And yes, he is against the black population, and it's getting worse. I voted for the black woman, so don't blame me.
0: There has always been a war on black people. It has never been, it has never stopped. Whether it was overt or subversive, there has always been. Outside of the indigenous people that are here, they had to make a law where we cannot be deported, and these Caucasian people can't stand it. So they want to go back and back and back to try to put us in our place. But the one thing they can't realize is that our young blacks ain't taking this no more. So they can try as they might, but eventually they're going to lose. But there has always been a war on black people, and it has never stopped, and it's going to continue subversively. They're just doing it overtly again, but they're going to go back to doing it subversively.
2: Trump is robbing this country blind. He is stealing all of our money in everybody's face. That's what he's doing. And his supporters are so hateful and full of racist bigotry that they can't even see that that's what he's doing. So, you know, he's not going to give them a dime of that money. They won't see one brown penny. Not one. And he's going to keep all that money for himself like he's doing with all the other money he's stealing from us. He's just stealing. That's point blank, period. He's a con man, and he's conning right now.
11: We got more of What It Happened Was in about 10 minutes on the D.O. Hugo Show.

0: That's Bruno Mars' Risk It All. Wednesday, what had happened was a video has gone viral of a woman being jumped by five other women, and her husband jumps in and hits the woman with vicious punches to protect his wife. Listen to the fight.
1: He's fighting girls. What the f***? Dude, he beat the out of her.
0: Some people think the husband should go to jail for hitting a woman. Others say it was the right thing to do, protecting his wife, self-preservation. What do you think?
2: Hey, listen. If somebody is hitting on your woman, I don't care if it's a group of men or a group of women, they deserve whatever happens to them. Because if you allow, especially women, crazy women that decide that they're going to jump your woman, and you allow it, and you sit there watching, you don't want to do anything because they're women, then what type of man are you? Because sometimes you have to let women know that don't use that women card. Don't ask for me to be a gentleman and you act like you got bigger balls than I do. So if you're going to act like you got bigger balls than I do, you better be ready to, you know, deal with the consequences. You cannot do that and expect to go home with me. If I got a black eye and you let some women kick my butt, guess who's going to be sleeping on the couch? It ain't going to be me, okay?
3: Well, there's five women jumping on my wife. Yes, I'm going to try to stop it, try to break them up. As soon as one of them girls hit me, it's over with. But yes, I will help my wife. Yes, sir.
4: Let me tell you something. I don't care if my man is fighting one-on-one. I'm jumping in it off with their head. So what he did was absolutely correct. So that's all I want to say. He did what he needed to do.
5: Yes, I think he was absolutely correct by helping his wife out. Cause if not, he's going to have to need them hands to help himself when his wife gets home. Yeah, man. And I don't care if it was 11 years old or 41-year-old women. Man, 5-1, that's a disadvantage.
0: And then, of course, we asked a father is told by his baby mother that he can't take his child to Disneyland and that she takes all the kids. Take a listen.
6: I told him the only way that he can take her is if he agrees to take my other three kids. Now, our daughter is 13, and then I have a 3-year-old, a 6-year-old, and an 8-year-old. And then he responds back telling me that I'm just being bitter. Now, I told him, I say, look, I don't want to have to deal with my other kids crying. Like, when my daughter leaves to go with him to the theme park, my other three kids are going to be sitting at the house crying, wondering why they couldn't go too. And I just feel like, as a man, he should be willing to take my other kids.
0: Do you think she was right? You said.
4: I'm just over mothers. The mothers like that, they just give good mothers a bad rap. And I am so sorry. I might, you know, I'm lost for words. I'm just, you know, we like to say like, oh, deadbeat fathers. These deadbeat mothers that's taking care of their kids too. Deadbeat mothers, you know, you take care of your kid. I take care of my kid every day. If that's the case, why are you messing this child up by doing the things you're doing? I know I'm going to get in trouble for saying this, but some of them should have been sterilized right off top. They don't deserve to be mothers.
5: I think she done lost her damn mind. I don't understand what makes her think that she's responsible for the other kids that she's had by probably three other guys. I mean, it just don't make sense because I wouldn't take them. I'm like, yeah, we'll go when I pick you up and we'll have fun all day and we'll be shooting pictures today on the merry-go-round, eating popcorn, eating cotton candy, and on the duck boats and every damn thing. I'm like, take the other three kids. Boy, I tell you, women had a dog. And then she got a 3-year-old at that. So what if I take them out there and one of their asses get lost? Then what? Who responsible then? You hear me? Got to be a damn fool.
7: I think these moms are losing their minds. You know, where are the other fathers of these other kids? How can you tell somebody where they could take their child if it's their child too? How can you assume that I should just pay for all these kids? These moms are really bugging, and they really need to take a good look at themselves.
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14: 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Our downtown freeway is already a bit crowded, so are 71 North and South near Polaris. Accident on I-70 eastbound near Bryce Road. 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

0: All right, Columbus, the primaries, they're done. Now it gets real. Election Day is Tuesday, November 3rd. And if you're not registered by Monday, October 5th, you're already out of the game. 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